Spirit Radio is a place that you come to for hope and community, and it happens because of friends like you. Thank you for praying, and thank you for giving today and partnering with listener-supported Spirit Radio. 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

Peter Burton, Where Would I Be? Thanks for listening to Spirit Radio. One of the first things you learn when you get married is your spouse's eating habits. Was there ever a food combination that they had that you thought was just absolutely disgusting, a little bit weird even, but it's just something that they grew up with, so you just kind of got used to it? Let me know, 877-530-5383.

0: Elevation Worship, you're listening to Spirit Radio. What's something you didn't expect to love until you actually did it? Now, if you're being honest, you're a little bit obsessed about it. 877-530-5388. 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

0: Jet Trouble here on Spirit Radio. I'm Marina, and that does it for me today on this Wednesday, my friend. I hope you have a great rest of your day. But before I pass it over to Tim, you know what we got to do. We're going to go over the verse of the week. That's right. 2 Timothy chapter 1, verse 7. It says, "For God has not given us a spirit of timidity, but of power, love, and discipline." Amen. He gives us the power of joy, too. I'm just going to throw that in there because I'm always laughing. All right. That was 2 Timothy verse 1. No, chapter 1, verse 7. Oh, my goodness. I need to go. Okay. I'll see you tomorrow. Bye.
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1: 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You're headed out of the Central Valley. 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